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0: 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Weather.
11: Slight chance for showers tonight. Otherwise, cloudy skies expected. Lows level off around 62. 71 tomorrow. Chance for showers. That's your updated forecast from Shaw Local Radio. 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
0: Here's your Walls 102 weather.
7: Slight chance for showers tonight. Otherwise, cloudy skies expected. Lows level off around 62. 71 tomorrow. Chance for showers. That's your updated forecast from Shaw Local Radio. 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
10: Slight chance for showers tonight. Otherwise, cloudy skies expected. Lows level off around 62. 71 tomorrow. Chance for showers. That's your updated forecast from Shaw Local Radio. 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
0: Here's your Walls 102 weather.
11: Slight chance for showers tonight. Otherwise, cloudy skies expected. Lows level off around 62. 71 tomorrow, chance for showers. That's your updated forecast from Shaw Local Radio. 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
12: Slight chance for showers tonight. Otherwise, cloudy skies expected. Lows level off around 62. 71 tomorrow. Chance for showers. That's your updated forecast from Shaw Local Radio. 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
0: Here's your Walls 102 weather.
5: Slight chance for showers tonight. Otherwise, cloudy skies expected. Lows level off around 62. 71 tomorrow. Chance for showers. That's your updated forecast from Shaw Local Radio. 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
0: 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Walls 102 weather.
6: Slight chance for showers tonight. Otherwise, cloudy skies expected. Lows level off around 62. 71 tomorrow. Chance for showers. That's your updated forecast from Shaw Local Radio. 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
0: Here's your Walls 102 weather.
6: Slight chance for showers tonight. Otherwise, cloudy skies expected. Lows level off around 62. 71 tomorrow. Chance for showers. That's your updated forecast from Shaw Local Radio. Currently 79.
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10: Slight chance for showers tonight. Otherwise, cloudy skies expected. Lows level off around 62. 71 tomorrow. Chance for showers. That's your updated forecast from Shaw Local Radio. 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
4: Slight chance for showers tonight. Otherwise, cloudy skies expected. Lows level off around 62. 71 tomorrow. Chance for showers. That's your updated forecast from Shaw Local Radio. 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
8: Overcast overnight with lows around 62. Daytime highs approaching 70. Friday, chance for showers. That's your updated forecast from Shaw Local Radio. Right now, 68.
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4: Forecast overnight with lows around 62. Daytime highs approaching 70. Friday, chance for showers. That's your updated forecast from Shaw Local Radio. 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

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Sweetheart needs to be kissed, roses need be watered, compressor's gone out in the fridge, will it ever get done?

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7: Overcast overnight with lows around 62. Daytime highs approaching 70. Friday, chance for showers. That's your updated forecast from Shaw Local Radio. Currently 66.
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7: Here's your Walls 102 weather.
8: Lows level off around 63 overnight under overcast skies. Cloudy again Friday. Chance of rain showers. High of 71. That's your updated forecast from Shaw Local Radio. Currently, it's 64 degrees.
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1: Walls 102 weather.
8: Lows of a low of around 63 overnight under overcast skies. Cloudy again Friday. Chance of rain showers. High of 71. That's your updated forecast from Shaw Local Radio. Currently, it's 64 degrees.
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0: Here's your Walls 102 weather.
6: Lows level off around 63 overnight under overcast skies. Cloudy again Friday. Chance of rain showers. High of 71. That's your updated forecast from Shaw Local Radio. Currently, it's 64 degrees.
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0: Walls 102 weather.
4: Lows level off around 63 overnight under overcast skies. Cloudy again Friday. Chance of rain showers. High of 71. That's your updated forecast from Shaw Local Radio. Currently, it's 64 degrees.
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2: The Streeter Police Department is alerting residents to a phone scam in which individuals are falsely using the department's name and address to deceive members of the public. The department has received reports that callers are leaving voicemail messages directing recipients to call 815-672-6752. When individuals call that number, they hear an automated system that falsely identifies itself as the Streeter Police Department and provides a list of extensions. The Streeter Police Department does not operate this phone number and has no affiliation with the automated system. Residents should not return calls to this number and should disregard any messages directing them to do so. The department reminds the public that its official phone numbers are 815-672-3111 for the Records Department, and for non-emergency dispatch, call 815-844-0911. Residents should call 911 in the event of an emergency. And Illinois Valley Community College will host two athletic clinics this summer for area youth. The volleyball clinic runs June 29th through the 30th and is open to students in grades 2 through 12. The volleyball clinic runs June 29th through the 30th and is open to students grades 2 through 12. Sessions are divided by age. Grades 2 to 4 from 8 to 10 a.m., grades 5 to 7 from 10:30 to 12:30 p.m., and junior high and high school students from 1:30 p.m. to 3. The basketball clinic runs July 27th through the 30th and is open to students in grades 2 through 8. Basketball sessions are grades 2 through 4 from 9 a.m. to 10:30 a.m. and grades 5 through 8 from 10:30 a.m. to noon. Both clinics are held at the IVCC gym. 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

0: 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It is the 26th of June. I'm Danny. Good morning. 63 and a little on the foggy and misty side this morning. So out and about this morning, getting ready to start your day and to get to getting. Just drive safe and be careful. High is 71 and chance of showers throughout the day today. Going to stay mostly cloudy and then drop it down to the upper 50s for tonight. Fix it to be a sunny Saturday tomorrow, high of 80, a little bit of a heat wave, and then 88 on Sunday with a slight chance of some storms. We'll keep an eye on that radar as it rolls through, but I hope your Friday morning's off to a great start. All right, it's Friday. We made it to the end of the work week. All right, we did it together. All right, I'm excited to be here with you. A lot of fun stuff going on, not only today, but throughout the Illinois Valley. You can always check out fun things to do locally with our local events calendar, which you can find right there on our homepage on the top tab. Let's see, there's going to be live music at Heritage Park in Streeter tonight at 6 o'clock. Ring of Fire, the music of Johnny Cash, is at Festival 56 tonight in Princeton at 7:30. There's a craft night at Open Space Art Gallery in Ottawa, a kids' sewing group. Starve Rock is going to be having a land and water cruise going on today. Streeter Tourism is hosting the Jammin' at the Clock. And Illinois Valley Pistol Shrimp, radioactive Halloween night. Super fun stuff for the kiddos and just everyone in between. It was over at Schweikert Stadium in Peru. That's going to be a super fun night tonight as well. And then a lot of fun stuff as we stroll on into the weekend. Check all that out more. Local events calendar, which you can find over at walls102.com. Old Dominion, we've got some Stella Lefty on the way next here on Walls 102. Good morning.
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0: 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I'm Danny. Good morning. 6:32 on a Friday. TGIF 63 and a little on the foggy side, cloudy side this morning. A little misty here and there throughout the listening area. So out and about as you're getting your day started, just drive safe and be careful because there's only one of you. I like you. High is 71 today with chance of showers. Full look at that Walls 102 weather forecast is on the way. Now, last night we were out at Star of Rock Lodge and Conference Center for our songwriter series for Ken Nimash. He was out last night performing out at the on the veranda at Star of Rock, and there was music, there was jokes, there was dancing, there was great food, cold drinks, and just some awesome company. And so we are going to be doing this throughout the summer with the Star of Rock Lodge and Conference Center's Star of Rock Songwriter Series. And so with that, you know, these artists are coming out of Music Row, charting on Music Row, straight out of Music City, right out of Nashville, and they are working their way up the charts to hopefully become the next big thing. And we're hoping that we could be some of their first fans. So bob on out again next week. We'll have another artist from Nashville coming up and hanging out and performing for us, Jett Jurgensmeyer. He's a young guy who just has been in business for a long time. He started in acting and voiceover work, and then now he's going all in into country music, writing his own stuff, performing and touring. And I would say, I mean, I might be partial because I'm friends with him, but at the same time, he's a very, very talented man, and we're very excited to have him here for our Star of Rock songwriter series. That'll be next week, 6 to 8 on Thursday as well. And just thank you so much to everyone who came out last night. We had a blast with Ken Nimash, had a blast with the crowd, and it was a good time. So if you missed it last night, that's okay. Again, there's going to be another one coming up out at Star of Rock Lodge, out at the veranda, Thursday night next week. That's July 2nd from 6 to 8 o'clock with Jett Jurgensmeyer. And speaking of Ken Nimash, who was out here last night, why not just play his new radio single? It's called This Beer's Broken here on Walls 102. Good morning.
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0: and provides a list of extensions. The Streeter Police Department does not operate this phone number and has no affiliation with the automated system. Residents should not return calls to this number and should disregard any messages directing them to do so. The department reminds the public that its official phone numbers are 815-672-3111 for the Records Department, and for non-emergency dispatch, call 815-844-0911. Residents should call 911 in the event of an emergency. And Illinois Valley Community College will host two athletic clinics this summer for area youth. The volleyball clinic runs June 29th through the 30th and is open to students grades 2 through 12. Sessions are divided by age. Grades 2 to 4 from 8 to 10 a.m., grades 5 to 7 from 10:30 to 12:30 p.m., and junior high and high school students from 1:30 p.m. to 3. The basketball clinic runs July 27th through the 30th and is open to students in grades 2 through 8. Basketball sessions are grades 2 through 4 from 9 a.m. to 10:30 a.m. and grades 5 through 8 from 10:30 a.m. to noon. Both clinics are held at the IVCC gym. 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That's a look at your headlines with Shaw Local, your most trusted local source.
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6: Chance of rain showers today. Otherwise, cloudy skies expected. Highs level off around 71. Slight chance for showers tonight, 59. That's your updated forecast from Shaw Local Radio. Right now, it's 63 degrees.
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13: Here's your Walls 102 weather.
14: Chance of rain showers today. Otherwise, cloudy skies expected. Highs level off around 71. Slight chance for showers tonight, 59. That's your updated forecast from Shaw Local Radio. Right now, it's 64 degrees.
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2: I'm Charlene Bielema, and this is your Shaw Local News Update. Runners and walkers will lace up their shoes for a meaningful cause on Saturday as the 7th annual Run Today for Tomorrow 5K returns to Ottawa. Founded in 2019, Run Today for Tomorrow began as a memorial run honoring Molly Lenora Yacko and has grown into an annual 5K run that supports and spreads mental health awareness in Illinois Valley communities. 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New for 2026, the Run Today for Tomorrow Community Wellness Fair is a free, family-friendly event with more than 40 local wellness organizations that support holistic wellness. The race will begin at 9 a.m. Saturday, June 27th at the Jordan Block in downtown Ottawa. The Wellness Fair will go from 8 a.m. to 1 p.m. Participants can join in person or take part virtually from any location. Registration is $35 as race day approaches, and it's $32 for virtual participants. And the Mendota Fire Department responded to a dispatch call at 9:49 a.m. Thursday to a house fire in the 900 block of First Avenue in Mendota. With no residents home at the time of the fire, first responders breached the front door to fight the fire in the garage and attic. The fire was contained within 15 minutes of first engagement. The cause of the fire was determined to be electrical, with a battery charging station featuring rechargeable battery packs and other charging tools overloading an outlet in the garage and starting the fire. Fire damage was limited to the garage, the attic above, and the walls connected to the main house. And smoke damage extended further into the home. Personnel from Sublette, Peru, and LaSalle County joined the Mendota Fire Department in combating the flames. And that's a look at your headlines with Shaw Local, your most trusted local source.
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Cody Johnson and The Fall here on Walls 102 and online anytime over at walls102.com. I'm Danny. Good morning. It is 7:08 on a Friday. TGIF, we're sitting at 63 degrees currently. Little on the rainy side, little on the foggy side. So if you're out and about, please drive safe and be careful. Let's see here. We got some news for Peru. Looks like City of La Salle. Public Works is working east of LP High School and residents on Creve Coeur from 6th to 9th Streets. You will be experiencing some water disruption, so don't freak out. Don't worry. All right. It is temporary. They're aware of the situation. There's just some work going on with the Public Works on that. So they're working east of LP High School and residents on Creve Coeur from 6th to 9th Streets will be experiencing water disruption. So just take in consideration that as well here on Walls 102. Lee Bryce, we got Luke Combs on the way. Josh Ross right now is Hate How You Look here on Walls 102 and online at walls102.com.

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Here on Walls 102 and online, walls102.com. I'm Danny. Good morning. 7:19 on a Friday. TGIF, we made it to the end of the work week. 64 degrees currently. Foggy, misty, maybe some rain throughout this morning. So while you're getting, or if you've already gotten to where you need to be, great. If you're still driving around or getting ready to leave the house, well, just drive safe. Be careful. There's only one of you, and we like you. I want you to stay safe today. 71 for the high, and then cooling off to the upper 50s for tonight. Got a full look at that Walls 102 weather forecast on the way. And coming up this August, the 6th of August, Streeter Fest, Country Night, Jody Messina will be taking that main stage. What a go. What a classic in country music. Heads Carolina. I mean, she's got some amazing hits, and she's released new music, and I betcha, I'm not a betting woman, but I bet you that she's going to be playing some of her new hits, including this little ditty that just got released last week. It's Jody Messina's new single. You can see her at Streeter Fest August 6th. Get your tickets now over at streeterfest.com. Here's her new single called Message in a Bottle on Walls 102.

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5: Chance of rain showers today, otherwise cloudy skies expected. Highs level off around 71. Slight chance for showers tonight, 59. That's your updated forecast from Shaw Local Radio. Right now, it's 64 degrees.
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I'm Danny. Good morning. 7:32 on a Friday, TGIF. And coming up on Friday, July 17th, mark your calendars for the Streeter Chamber of Commerce annual golf outing. 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Deadline to sign up is Wednesday, July 15th, and then the Streeter Chamber of Commerce annual golf outing is that Friday, the 17th. So get yourself registered, have some fun, support a great cause for local stuff over in Streeter for the Chamber over on their website, and get yourself registered. Again, that deadline to get signed up is Wednesday, July 15th, and the golf outing is the 17th. Right now, we got a song that definitely pulls at the heartstrings. It's Rodney Atkins, and The Years Are Short, right here on Walls 102. Good morning.

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5: What you're looking for. Walls 102 weather.
1: Chance of rain showers today. Otherwise, cloudy skies expected. Highs level off around 71. Slight chance for showers tonight, 59. That's your updated forecast from Shaw Local Radio. Right now, it's 64 degrees.
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I'm Danny with your Lifetime of Smiles, Dr. M. Monroe Country Throwback. We are throwing it back to 2018 with Morgan Wallen and his single, Whiskey Glasses. It was first included on his 2016 EP, The Way I Talk, and then was released as the third single from his 2018 studio album, If I Know Me. And the song did well. I mean, it's number one. Of course, it's Morgan Wallen, so it's always going to be a number one hit at this point, but went to number one on the Hot Country Songs chart, Country Airplay. Went to number one in Canada and respectfully landed at number 17 on the Billboard Hot 100. Here he is this morning with his 2018 hit. It's Morgan Wallen and Whiskey Glasses here on Walls 102 and online anytime over at walls102.com with your Lifetime of Smiles, Dr. M. Monroe Country Throwback.

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2: 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LaSalle's Premier Theater Group is getting a new and improved display sign. Stage 212 received approval from the LaSalle City Council to install a new electronic message board, which will replace the existing display. The sign will be replaced within the next couple of months and will be purchased from P&D Sign Company in Peru and will have enhanced capabilities with color and image display. Upcoming fundraisers will help Stage 212 manage the cost of replacing the current digital sign. And federal and state officials will test emergency response plans for the LaSalle Nuclear Generating Station on Tuesday, July 14th, with a full-scale exercise involving multiple agencies. The drill will include emergency personnel from Illinois, LaSalle County, Grundy County, and Constellation Energy. The station's operator, the Federal Emergency Management Agency, will evaluate the participating units of government and provide preliminary findings at a public meeting at 11 a.m. Friday, July 17th, at the LaSalle County Emergency Operations Center, 711 East Etna Road, Ottawa. The public and media are invited to attend the Friday briefing. The drill is routine. Nuclear power plants across the country conduct such exercises every 2 years to comply with federal requirements according to FEMA guidelines. And that's a look at your headlines with Shaw Local, your most trusted local source.
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Charles Wesley Goodwin alongside the one and only Luke Combs. It's their single, Better That Way. One of my favorite songs on country radio right now. I'm loving it so much. Let's see here. 8:11 on a Friday. Happy end of the work week, TGIF. I'm Danny. Good morning. 64 and cloudy skies so far. And coming up next week, we've got some big giveaways going on right here at Walls 102 and over on our website at walls102.com. I got some concert tickets to tell you about that we will be giving away next week. All on the way next. Find out who we're going to be highlighting, what shows it going to be, and a local native from Streeter is going to be opening for this special act. It's a pretty big deal. Find out more details on the way next. Right now, we got the newest single from Elaney Wilson alongside John Mayer on guitar. It's Phone Keys Wallet here on Walls 102.

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9: Here's your Walls 102 weather.
10: Cloudy skies today with a chance for showers. High of 71. Slight chance for showers tonight. Lows around 59. That's your updated forecast from Shaw Local Radio. Currently, it's 64 degrees.
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0: 58 degrees and cloudy skies. And coming up next week, got a big giveaway for you. Marshall Putnam County Fair ticket giveaway will be yours to win. A general admission pair of tickets to the Marshall Putnam County Fair. Who's going to be headlining that? The one and only Scotty McCreary. Who's going to be opening for Scotty? Streeter native Cody Calkins. Heck yeah. Super excited about that. Super excited for Cody. He's going to be opening for Scotty McCreary up at the Marshall Putnam County Fair. And the concert night's Thursday, July 16th. Ticket office opens at 4. Gates open at 5:30. 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
1: Walls 102 weather.
12: Cloudy skies today with a chance for showers. High of 71. Slight chance for showers tonight. Lows around 59. That's your updated forecast from Shaw Local Radio. Currently, it's 64 degrees.
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I'm Danny. That's also featuring Brandon Lake right there. It is Friday here in the Illinois Valley. It is 8:43 in the morning. Sin at 6.

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10: Cloudy skies today with a chance for showers. High of 71. Slight chance for showers tonight. Lows around 59. That's your updated forecast from Shaw Local Radio. Currently, it's 64 degrees.
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0: To highlight some cutie patooties that can brighten up this gloomy Friday with your Central Bank Illinois Pets of the Week. Central Bank Illinois, with our central focus is you. We've got some pets that are available for adoption. Looking for their forever homes now over at Ivar, Illinois Valley Animal Rescue in Peru. We've got a dog named Rango. And what a little beefcake this guy is. Nothing but smiles. He's a 4 to 5 year old American Bulldog mix. And he's kind of got that sweet old man soul. Doesn't take much to make him happy. He's easygoing. Loves to lay out in the sun and sunbathe. Just in time for summer as well, and just wants to be your best bud and hang out with you. He likes to go for walks, does good on a leash, keeps a clean kennel, loves his toys. He's kind of the whole package, just a lovable guy, so check out Rango. And then we've got an orange kitty cat who is sweet just like his name, Mango Sorbet. Mango Sorbet, about 1 year old, and he is just a cute little thing. Likes the simple things in life, including belly rubs and snuggles, walk around with you, hang out with you. Just kind of wants to know what's going on, but also likes to do his own thing. He's just kind of an easy roommate that's super cute at the same time. So check out Mango Sorbet and Rango, both available for adoption now at Ivar, Illinois Valley Animal Rescue in Peru, with your Central Bank Illinois Pets of the Week. I'm Danny, kicking it on out of here for this Friday. Thank you so much for waking up and hanging out with me, and happy Friday. We made it to the end of that work week, and we are working for that weekend that we're almost to. Got Zane coming in here soon to take over the hot mic. He's going to be touching base with you about things going on this weekend and more fun things going on here on Walls 102 coming up next week, along with more of your favorites like Zach Brown Band and Chris Young on the playlist on the way. Have a blessed rest of your day, and I'll see you Monday right here on Walls 102.
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12: Here's your Walls 102 weather.
13: Cloudy skies today with a chance for showers. High of 71. Slight chance for showers tonight. Lows around 59. That's your updated forecast from Shaw Local Radio. Currently, it's 64 degrees.
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I'm Danny. Good morning. 9:44 on a Friday. TGIF. It is 66 degrees currently. A little on the rainy side, a little on the cloudy side throughout the listening area. So out and about, just drive safe and be careful today. It is time to

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That's what country music's all about. Happy Pride Month on Walls 102. 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
18: Daytime highs approaching 71 today under cloudy skies with a chance of rain showers. Partly cloudy skies tonight, slight chance of rain showers, 59. That's your updated forecast from Shaw Local Radio. Currently, it's 66 degrees.
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3: Chance of rain showers today. Otherwise, cloudy skies expected. High 71. Partly cloudy skies tonight. Slight chance of rain showers. Lows around 60. That's your updated forecast from Shaw Local Radio. Currently, it's 66 degrees.
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3: 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Jesus overcame this broken world, and eternal life is awaiting those who believe in him. Well, this has been A Slice of Scripture with Pastor Bill Jacobson of Oglesby Union. 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
12: Chance of rain showers today. Otherwise, cloudy skies expected. High of 71. Partly cloudy skies. Tonight, slight chance of rain showers. Lows around 60. That's your updated forecast from Shaw Local Radio. Right now, 70.
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0: 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From local teams like the Pistol Shrimp to the Cubs and White Sox to the Cardinals, Addy will keep you updated weekday afternoons with a seventh inning stretch. 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
2: Here's your Walls 102 weather.
3: Chance of rain showers today. Otherwise, cloudy skies expected. High of 71. Partly cloudy skies tonight. Slight chance of rain showers. Lows around 60. That's your updated forecast from Shaw Local Radio. Right now, 70.
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8: Cloudy this afternoon with a chance for showers. High of 71. Slight chance of rain showers tonight. Lows level off around 60. Partly cloudy skies. That's your updated forecast from Shaw Local Radio. Right now, it's 68 degrees.
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Tucker Wetmore here on Walls 102. Zane here. Sorry for my delay, but was not feeling the best the other day. Back again now, though, to get you through the rest of your Friday. Hate to step in when all the easy stuff's been taken care of, but hey, at the very least, we got some great music on the way to get you through. And of course, we got some news from the law offices of Peter F. Faricuti Power Hour. Bailey Zimmerman, law update. We've also got some Miranda Lambert news. And Thomas Rhett got a little bit of news as well. We'll talk about it all in just a bit. It's Walls 102.

0: Ashley Cook here on Wall to Wall Country. It's Walls 102. Zane here with a little update from Miranda Lambert. Finally announced that her next album has a release date for the full trip. But, of course, there is also a little extra for us so that we don't have to wait too long for some new music. I'll talk about that in just a bit. You stay right here. 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

need be filled, where overalls needs be hung, that straight six motor needs rebuilding, sweetheart needs to be kissed, roses need be watered, compressors gone out in the fridge, will it ever get done?

Andrew Ferris here on Walls 102. Zane here, and I got a little something coming up out of the law offices of Peter F. Ferracuti Power Hour. Miranda Lambert finally announced that her new country disco album is going to be coming out October 2nd. And while that is pretty big news, it's not the only news we have. Third single is out today. Till the Going's Gone is what it's called. She's already got a couple of them out, of course. One that's coming up in just a second. And the title track, Crisco, is also out. Very funny wordplay there. She says it definitely leans into all the things she grew up loving about country music, like Glen Campbell, Kenny Rogers, Dolly Parton, all the 70s and 80s country you know and love. A fun mix of all those sides of country music with a little bit extra tossed into it. Very excited to see how this turns out, but I knew after this track here that I was going to love it. It's a song to sing here on Walls 102.

0: Charles Wesley Godwin and Luke Combs here on Walls 102, still in the law offices of Peter F. Faricuti Power Hour. And speaking of law offices, hopefully this is the last time we'll have to hear about this story. Charges are officially dropped on Bailey Zimmerman for that alleged damage that was caused, the $16,000 worth of damages to the hotel room out in New Mexico. I don't know exactly if I'm supposed to say alleged anymore. I really don't know the law speak about it all. But what I do know is that full restitution has been made for the damages. And Bailey's lawyer said in a statement that Bailey took immediate responsibility for his mistake. And they are all very grateful for the hotel and the district attorney's office that this has all been taken care of and has been adequately solved. I'm just glad that while he is technically, quote, getting off the hook, everybody is getting what they had hoped for in this situation. The hotel got their money back and probably a little extra to pay for some damages, and Bailey gets to continue touring without the risk of getting arrested. So, all good. More music on the way. 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

Corey Kent and Co. Wetzel here on Wall to Wall Country. It's Walls 102. Zane here with a little bit more news coming from the law offices of Peter F. Faracuti Power Hour. Thomas Rhett has a very, very big career move being made recently. We'll talk a little bit about that in just a few. All you've got to do, stay here, enjoy a little more music. I got Lee Bryce up right now. Walls 102. Hi,

Thomas Rhett here on Walls 102 in the law offices of Peter F. Faricotti Power Hour. And Thomas Rhett himself got some very big news recently. He's been inducted into the Music City Walk of Fame. Think of it like the Hollywood stars on the sidewalk there, but out in Nashville. It's going to be getting its own spot on July 8th, the 113th star. And the ceremony is open to the public if you're planning on being down in Nashville over 4th of July weekend, or the, I guess technically the week after 4th of July. You'll be able to get on out there and enjoy it. There is somebody that said there are a few artists embody the heart and soul of Music City quite like Thomas Rhett. Grew up in Nashville, became

0: one of country music's biggest stars and still is a passionate ambassador for the city and its tradition. Heck of a way to get inducted in. Congratulations to you, Thomas. Glad to say that we have plenty of music for you. I got more on the way. Walls 102.
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1: Walls 102 weather.
9: Cloudy this afternoon with a chance for showers. High of 71. Slight chance of rain showers tonight. Lows level off around 60. Partly cloudy skies. That's your updated forecast from Shaw Local Radio. Right now, 70.
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Ashley McBride, it's Walls 102. Zane here, moving on through the day. We've made it past the lunch break, and we're getting closer to sending it on into the weekend. You just got to keep it with me. We're going to do our best to get you through. Stay right here and enjoy. It's Walls 102.

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Parker McCollum here on Wall to Wall Country. It's Walls 102. Zane here, trucking along through the day, already 1 o'clock. And I got a little something that you might want to be ready for coming up next month, especially if you're looking forward to a little early holiday celebration. Of course, the most wonderful time of the year, coming just a little bit ahead of time. We'll get to that after some more music. Sugarland up right now, Walls 102.

0: country. Amy Shepherd here on Walls 102. Zane here giving you a breakdown on what's going on with the city of Peru, who've come together thanks to a little bit of help from Central Bank Illinois to bring you Christmas in July. It's going to be July 10th. That's a Friday night, 7 to 10 p.m. They'll be doing a screening of How the Grinch Stole Christmas out at Centennial Park in Peru. Come on in and enjoy the fun. There'll be some food trucks set up so you can get plenty of good food, some giveaways to win yourself some prizes or Christmas gifts, however you want to go with it, and plenty of fun with everyone in the area. So come on down and enjoy movie night, Friday the 10th, 7 p.m. More music coming up. 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
5: Here's your Walls 102 weather.
13: Cloudy this afternoon with a chance for showers. High of 71. Slight chance of rain showers tonight. Lows level off around 60. Partly cloudy skies. That's your updated forecast from Shaw Local Radio. 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
1: John Party here on Walls 102. Zane here. Got a little more news for you when it comes to some local events. This one coming up on the Saturday after 4th of July. Make sure you get this on your calendar because it's going to be one heck of a party. 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
1: Cody Johnson, it's Wall to Wall Country, Walls 102, and Zane here got another little bit of news. The 5th Annual Shimmer Car Show coming up the Saturday after 4th of July. That'll be the 11th, 9 a.m. to, looks like 2 p.m. It's going to be partnered with the Pink Ribbon Club of the Illinois Valley as the official charity partner. 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On top of that, there's going to be plenty of live music, plenty of delicious food. And it's not just about the cars, though that is a pretty big part of it. 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So whether you decide to enter a vehicle or just come out to enjoy the show, every little bit helps. 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
4: Walls 102 weather.
5: Cloudy this afternoon with a chance for showers. High of 71. Slight chance of rain showers tonight. Lows level off around 60. Partly cloudy skies. That's your updated forecast from Shaw Local Radio. Right now, 70.
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1: Eric Lee Bedingfield with Just a Little Too Much Lonesome in This Town here on Walls 102. Zane here, got 2 o'clock in the afternoon in my sights. 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

Braden Hull. It's Wall to Wall Country, Walls 102, and I've got some updates coming to you thanks to some great friends we've made out in the community. We've already knocked down one of our big obligations thanks to Starved Rock Lodge, and I'll tell you a little bit about who else could be coming to town with them. Just stay right here, Walls 102.

Doesn't matter where you are. 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

0: Shane Prophet, it's Walls 102, Zane here, and I got a little bit of news for you. The Starved Rock Lodge Songwriter Series kicked off just last night with Ken Dimash. If you missed out on that show, don't worry, though. There's still a lot more coming. Oh, I do say that Ken is a great guy, a great artist. He's got a lot of energy, and it's a shame that you missed him. But you won't want to miss these next few. Starved Rock Lodge coming down with Jet Jurgensmeyer playing the stage July 2nd, 6 p.m. start. We're going to keep this going all the way through, I believe, at the very least, the end of July, if not longer. Starved Rock Lodge is helping set up the venue. We're helping bring out the artists from Nashville, and you get to come out and enjoy a free show where you just get to meet them, get to know the stories behind their music, and just hear some good tunes. So make sure you don't miss Jet Jurgensmeyer on the 2nd at 6 p.m. Walls 102.
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1: Here's your Walls 102 weather.
7: Cloudy this afternoon with a chance for showers. High of 71. Slight chance of rain showers tonight. Lows level off around 60. Partly cloudy skies. That's your updated forecast from Shaw Local Radio. Right now, 70.
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0: Ella Langley, Walls 102, Zane here, and I've got some big news for you. Matheson State Park still having some guided hikes going down thanks to Star of Rock Lodge going all the way until July 26th. They'll help bring you on a hike through Matheson State Park and let you see it in a way that nobody has before. This is going to be an adventure hike, definitely for those who love getting out into nature. If you're a first-time hiker, I would say have a little bit of trepidation, but don't let it stop you. If you're determined, you can handle it. But be ready for some uneven terrain, some shallow stream crossings, narrow canyon passages. Water and mud will be a part of this hike, whether you like it or not. So they say just make sure you wear sturdy shoes that can handle getting wet, water shoes, anything like that. But if it's worth it to you to go and see the untamed beauty of Matheson State Park, then you'll be able to make it through. Those are going, as of this very second, to July 26th. Just make sure you reach out to Starved Rock Lodge in order to get your reservations and get your time set up. More music on the way. 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

0: Lainey Wilson and John Mayer on the guitar with Phone Keys Wallet here on Walls 102. Zane here calling it a day for myself, but don't worry. And he's going to be in just a little bit to keep you company till 7, and we'll send you off into the weekend. Of course, I'll be back again at the very least on Monday, regardless of what's going on out there. But I do have some great news. We got some more music on the way, so keep it here. Walls 102.
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1: Walls 102 weather.
12: Chance for showers this afternoon. Otherwise, more clouds than sun. Highs around 70. Partly cloudy skies. Tonight, chance for showers. Lows dip down to about 60. That's your updated forecast from Shaw Local Radio. Currently, it's 70 degrees.
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Wall to Wall Country, Walls 102, Josh Ross and Single Again. 13 minutes after 3 o'clock, finally Friday afternoon. And I am so excited for this finally Friday because that means I've only got two working days left after today until I go on vacation. That's right, folks. I know you'll have a little bit of withdrawal without me. I will eventually come back. At any rate, currently 70 degrees, overcast skies, and it's going to be hot as you know what next week for me. On the way, Jody Messina, Luke Bryan, also got, Old Dominion, too. And I'll share my good news. I have more good news. I know, it's crazy, isn't it? How about first Kenny Chesney and his latest on Walls 102?

0: Wildawa Country Wilds 102, Luke Holmes back in the saddle again. 20 minutes after 3 o'clock, finally Friday afternoon. A little bit chilly out there today, possibly even a little bit of rain might come down. I really don't know. It just says overcast, you know. Let's see, we're going to find something to talk about because I forgot to open that before I came on the radio. So we're going to do that. I've got Jody Messina and Luke Bryan on the way. Wilds 102.
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9: Wilds 102 weather, brought to you by Window World of Joliet.
10: Chance for showers this afternoon. Otherwise, more clouds than sun. Highs around 70. Partly cloudy skies. Tonight, chance for showers. Lows dip down to about 60. That's your updated forecast from Shaw Local Radio. Currently, it's 70 degrees.
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0: Well, to Wild Country Wells 102, Luke Bryan's got a beer in his hand. It's 27 minutes in front of 4 o'clock. So, Bailey Zimmerman, it looks like, has been forgiven. Is it forgive and forget? I don't know, but the charges were officially dropped against him because full restitution was made for the $16,000 worth of damages. Just a drop in the bucket to Bailey. Bailey's lawyer said in a statement, quote, charges were dropped after Bailey took immediate responsibility for his mistake. We are grateful to the Pueblo of Sandia and District Attorney's Office for this just and swift resolution. They just wanted the money. Don't we all? Walls 102.
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0: Waldo Wild Country, Walls 102, Carly C. and Grass Looks Greener. 14 minutes in front of 4 o'clock, 70 degrees, still overcast skies. Coming up, Zach Brown Band, Preston Cooper 2, and more, Walls 102.
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2: Chance for showers this afternoon. Otherwise, more clouds than sun. Highs around 70. Partly cloudy skies. Tonight, chance for showers. Lows dip down to about 60. That's your updated forecast from Shaw Local Radio. Currently, it's 70 degrees.
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2: 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We will all experience various trials and tribulations. But Jesus has overcome the world by being the perfect sacrifice on the cross for all our sins. 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Jesus overcame this broken world, and eternal life is awaiting those who believe in him. Well, this has been A Slice of Scripture with Pastor Bill Jacobson of Oglesby Union. 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
1: Hello and happy Friday, Illinois Valley. It's About Connor, and I am out here playing all of your tunes, broadcasting live at Taylor's Fireworks in Sheridan at the corner of 71 and 52, just north of Norway. Yeah, I'm hanging out here, getting you ready ahead of the big America 250 4th of July celebration. The cars are rolling in. We've got tons of great deals on fireworks, talking about everything you need to know out here at Taylor's Fireworks. I am here until 6 p.m., so come on out and join me, and stay tuned on Shaw Local Radio.
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Walls 102, that's Tyler Hubbard and Park. 13 minutes after 4 o'clock, Annie here with you on a finally Friday afternoon. Coming up, we're going to hear from, Thomas Rhett's on the way. John Party, Dylan Scott, I've got your 7th inning stretch getting ready to go. And right now, let's just keep going. Cody Johnson on Walls 102.

0: Well, the Wild Country Walls 102. It's Chris Young, Young Love, and Saturday night, 20 minutes after 4 o'clock. Finally, Friday afternoon. Right now, it is about 70 degrees. Still pretty overcast out there. Looking kind of, almost looks wintry. You know, that depressing grayness? Yeah, that's what's out there. All right, what do we got coming up? A lot of great music. Thomas Rhett, he's got something big coming up. And I'll tell you about that. And your seventh inning stretch will be coming up, too, on Walls 102.
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8: Lows level off around 60 tonight under partly cloudy skies with a chance of rain showers. Sunshine mixed with clouds at times again tomorrow, 80. That's your updated forecast from Shaw Local Radio. 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

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Come celebrate our 250th anniversary with fireworks. I am hanging out here until 6 p.m. And if you think that after a long, stressful week, like I'm sure you've had as well, if you're not ready to blow some stuff up, I don't know what to tell you. Yeah, it's Pat Connor hanging out here at Taylor's Fireworks on Route 71 in Sheridan just until 6 p.m. So come on out and say hi. The tent is filling up. We're having a great time. Stay tuned here on Shaw Local Radio.

0: Well, the Wild Country Walls 102, that is John Party, Your Heart or Mine. I forgot who it was. I've got lots more great music coming up. You know, I'm just going to stop talking. Walls 102.
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7: Lows level off around 60 tonight under partly cloudy skies with a chance of rain showers. Sunshine mixed with clouds at times again tomorrow, 80. That's your updated forecast from Shaw Local Radio. 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

0: Hello and happy Friday, Illinois Valley. We are kicking off your weekend here at Taylor's Firework Tent in Sheridan, just north of Ottawa on 71 in Sheridan. Easy to find north of Ottawa on the corner of 71 and 52. The exact address, if you're looking for it, 3794 North Illinois, Route 71 in Sheridan. I'm hanging out here until 6 p.m. Did you know that Taylor's Firework Tent also has a few other locations as well in Sugar Grove and Gardner? And if you're looking to catch up with everything going on with Taylor's Firework Tent, you can visit their page on Facebook and Instagram. Celebrate 250 years of America with the best fireworks celebration. No matter the scale that you are looking for, you can get it right here at the White Tents with Taylor's Fireworks. It's your pal Connor, hanging out here until 6 p.m. You're listening to Shaw Local Radio.
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0: Well, the Wall Country Waltz 102, Alexandra Kay and Straight for the Heart. 13 minutes in front of 5 o'clock. 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All right, tonight we've got pistol shrimp activity happening here at Schweigert Stadium tonight. They are playing the South. They are playing the Quincy Doggy Paddlers. I don't know why I forgot that name. But it's also South Claw Sam's Spooky Scavenger Hunt tonight. It's Radioactive Shrimp Halloween type of evening. Game time is at 6:35. There's actually stuff starting out there at 5:35, so you're going to want to head out early for that. For Major League Baseball, the Cubs are going to have a very trying series. They are taking on Milwaukee Brewers in Wrigley North. The game time for tonight is 6:45 p.m. The White Sox are taking on the Kansas City Royals. Game time for that one, 6:40 p.m. Also, in fact, the White Sox are at home. And finally, St. Louis Cardinals are at home against the Miami Marlins. That game time is at 7:15 p.m. And there you have it. Walls 102.
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0: everyone. It's Pal Connor, and I am out here at Taylor's Firework Tent in Sheridan, just north of Ottawa on Route 71. And I am joined at this time by Weston. Weston, can you say hello?
1: Hey.
0: Hey, Weston. Can you let the people know what you're doing out here? You are an impressive figure, from what I understand. So we'd love to know what the celebrities in the area are up to.
1: Sure, yeah. Weston Muir, I'm a pitcher for the Kane County Cougars, local professional baseball team out here, and I get all my fireworks from Taylor's Fireworks.
0: You know what? That's a ringing endorsement right there. Weston, what did you pick up today?
1: Picked up a couple cases of 60-gram canister shells and some 500-gram cakes on sale, 4 for $2.50.
0: I mean, that's a heck of a deal right there. You're walking out of here with a complete fireworks show. Weston, best of luck on the season. Thank you for stopping by. Do you have anything else that you'd like to add?
1: Go Cougars, and come get your fireworks from Taylor's.
0: I couldn't have said it better myself, Weston. Thank you, my man. It is your pal, Connor, and I am here until 6 p.m. at Taylor's Fireworks. 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

0: 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Beautiful Things is your number five song today. 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You're going to have to keep it here to find out. 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

Wall-to-Wall Country Walls 102 last week at number 4. Jason Aldean moves up to number 3 today and Don't Tell on Me. Before that, we had Morgan Wallen, who was at number 5 last week and moved up to number 4 with Don't We. It's the Country Roundup, top 5 songs in country music today. Moving up to number 2, it's Josh Ross on Walls 102.

0: Well, the Wall Country Walls 102, Ella Langley with our new number one on the Country Roundup and Be Her. So last week's number one unfortunately fell out of the top five. That was Riley Green with Change My Mind. And that is the top five songs in country music today, brought to you by SGKR Injury Attorneys. On the way, Eric Lee Bedingfield on Walls 102.
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7: Hello, everyone. It's your pal Connor, and I am once again joining you live here at Taylor's Fireworks, the White Tents at the corner of 52 and 71 here in Sheridan. And I am joined at this time by...
8: This is Jessica Taylor, co-owner of Taylor's Fireworks.
7: Well, hello, Jessica. I am so glad to be out here. I'm glad that you joined me. And I know that you guys are super busy. There have been a ton of cars already through here in the 4 o'clock hour. So, Jessica, what can you tell me about what's going on out here in Sheridan?
8: Yeah, so we have two tents. They're both the all-white tents. And we just have a lot of really great products and things for you guys to see. Everything small from, like, smoke and sparklers all the way up to, you know, 60 gram canisters, grand finale cakes, like everything small to large, and your families are going to love it.
7: Yeah, I mean, everything that you need if you are just looking to put on a little show in your driveway, you know, with the sparkling tanks and the cobras and the firecrackers, or if you are really looking to make an impression here for America 250, Taylor's Fireworks has you covered. Jessica, thank you so much for joining me here. I'm going to be broadcasting out here live until 6. You can come say hello to myself or to Jessica. Yeah, you're listening to Shaw Local Radio.
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9: Lows level off around 60 tonight under partly cloudy skies with a chance of rain showers. Sunshine mixed with clouds at times again tomorrow, 80. That's your updated forecast from Shaw Local Radio. Currently 70.
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1: Hello, it's Bal Connor. Happy Friday, Illinois Valley. 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Again, I'm going to be here until 6 p.m., so come on out and join in the fun. Yeah, the tent is rocking, and we ain't stopping. 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

0: Well, the Well Country Wells 102, Jordan Davis, Luke Bryan. You can buy dirt 25 minutes in front of 6 o'clock. Get your daily dose of uplift ready right now. We've got, what do we have then? Oh, we do the all request hour after that. So many fun things on a Friday. I can't remember what I'm doing. I've got Amy Shepherd and Lee Bryce on the way. 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
13: Hello, everyone. It's your pal Connor, and I am still out here at Taylor's Fireworks in Sheridan at the White Tent playing all of your favorite tunes. And I am joined at this time by
14: Nathan Taylor.
13: Nathan, how are you doing on this Friday evening?
14: I'm doing pretty good.
13: Well, I'm glad to hear it. All right, so you are out here. You're helping be a part of things, but I want to ask, you know, growing up in the fireworks selling business, what are some of your favorite fireworks that you've seen come through here?
14: My favorite fireworks is the Max. It is a mixture of 500-gram cakes, 200-gram cakes, a 24-pack of canisters, and a grand finale.
13: Okay, and so for the people who don't know, on a scale of 1 to 10, how big is your boom on that one?
14: 11.
13: Yeah. Okay. Come on out and get the Max. It's at the White Tents here at Taylor's Fireworks in Sheridan. Hey, Nathan, thank you for joining me, my man. And I'll be out here until 6. 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

0: Hello, everyone. It's your pal Connor, and I am still out here at Taylor's Fireworks in Sheridan at the White Tent playing all of your favorite tunes. And I am joined at this time by
1: Nathan Taylor.
0: Nathan, how are you doing on this Friday evening?
1: I'm doing pretty good.
0: Well, I'm glad to hear it. All right, so you are out here. You're helping be a part of things, but I want to ask, you know, growing up in the fireworks selling business, what are some of your favorite fireworks that you've seen come through here?
1: My favorite fireworks is the Max. It is a mixture of 500-gram cakes, 200-gram cakes, a 24-pack of canisters, and a grand finale.
0: Okay, and so for the people who don't know, on a scale of 1 to 10, how big is your boom on that one?
1: 11.
0: Yeah. Okay. Come on out and get the Max. It's at the White Tents here at Taylor's Fireworks in Sheridan. Hey, Nathan, thank you for joining me, my man. And I'll be out here until 6. 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

0: Country Walls 102 with the latest from Ashley Cook. It's Baby Blues, 11 minutes in front of 6 o'clock. 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I kind of like this one. Senior Living Community in Tennessee recently hosted an awesome event where residents took part in a giant slip and slide day. That's right. There were even caregivers, firefighters, and college athletes that played along too. The celebration was called Ride and Slide, and it gave seniors a chance to relive some childhood fun. I mean, who wouldn't want to have a slip and slide day? I'm all over that one. Walls 102.
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6: Here's your Walls 102 weather.
7: Lows level off around 60 tonight under partly cloudy skies with a chance of rain showers. Sunshine mixed with clouds at times again tomorrow, 80. That's your updated forecast from Shaw Local Radio. Currently, 70.
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0: It's Pat Connor. Happy Friday. Happy weekend, Illinois Valley. I am saying goodbye to you from Taylor's Fireworks here north of Ottawa on 71 in Sheridan. Yeah, it's easy to find out there on the corner of 71 and 52 in Sheridan. If you're looking for the actual address, it's 3794 North Illinois, Route 71 in Sheridan. Yeah, I had a great time hanging out here. This is the end of my time out here at Taylor's Fireworks. So nice to see all of you coming out and getting ready for the big 4th of July celebration. Yeah, if you are looking for the lowest prices on the best fireworks, visit Taylor's Fireworks Tents. Get more bang for your buck at Taylor's Fireworks in Sugar Grove, Gardner, and Sheridan. Check out the white tents. Yeah, we are having a great time. I am maybe going to pick up some stuff myself and celebrate the weekend accordingly. Yeah, thank you so much to Nathan and Weston and Jessica for joining me here and talking about Taylor's Fireworks. It was a great time. Stay tuned all night and all weekend long for more of your favorite hits right here on Shaw Local Radio. But as for me, well, take care of yourself. Take care of one another. Practice kindness. And remember, I'm Connor. You're not. I'm out of here. Peace.
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0: Well, the Wall Country Walls 102, Taylor Swift, I Knew It, I Knew You. Of course, the song from Toy Story 5. I have heard a couple of people who've gone to that, and apparently it's a very emotional movie, and it makes you cry. Still, I can't wait to see it. 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Coming up, a request for Ashley McBride. I've also got Easton Corbin on the way. 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
11: Chance of rain showers tonight. Otherwise, partly cloudy skies. Lows of a low of around 60. High of 80 tomorrow. That's your updated forecast from Shaw Local Radio. 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

0: 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It's called The Years Are Short. 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I'll be back Monday. We will do it all over again. I hope y'all have a fabulous weekend. The weather's going to turn right, hopefully soon, and we can enjoy summer once again. On the way, music from Dylan Scott. 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
3: Here's your Walls 102 weather.
4: Chance of rain showers tonight, otherwise partly cloudy skies. Lows of aloft around 60, high of 80 tomorrow. That's your updated forecast from Shaw Local Radio. 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